0: Kaulitz up.
1: Busy!
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1: 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Maybe it's all just in your head. Feeling like you're trapped in your own skin.

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